0: La radio de las y los poblanos.
1: Even the little homies, they be tired, cuz they be needing to lay down, and the little medium homies be falling down. But you feel me though? Those that wait for the Lord, yo, they gonna be getting swole like a mug. They gonna be like

0: 5 miles above the moon, Dave Scott and Jim Irwin looked out the window of their lunar module down toward Al Warden in the command module, which had completed its separation maneuver. Beneath them, the 15,000-foot peaks of the lunar Apennine Mountains. Soon they would fly low over those peaks on their way to a landing in a little valley in the mountains of the moon.
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1: 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Coming right.
0: Out their window, they could see the sinuous meanderings of the lunar canyon known as Hadley Rill, as they brought their lunar module, call sign Falcon, toward its landing, and the beginning of what would be one of the most significant chapters in the history of scientific exploration.
1: 9% view. 200, minus 11. 150, minus 7. Minus 6, 120 feet, minus 6. Minus 5, 100 feet and 5. 9% view. Minus 5. 80 at 5. Minus 3. 60 at 3. 50 at 3. Cross pointers look good. 40 at 3.